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1: 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Are you with me? Are you with me?

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Are you with me? Are you with me?

Més informació. 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Més entreteniment. 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Ràdio Palafolls. You can't touch this. You can't touch this. You can't touch this.

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1: Passa-ho. We are once again trying to figure out the true identity of this mysterious person that we have all come to know. But today is the most important day of my life because today we have with us the person who has the salvation of the world in his hands.

For you, I'd give up all I own and move to a communist country. If you came with me, of course. And I'd file my nails so they don't hurt you. And lose those pounds.